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1: Let's
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0: 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'Cause when I leave for the night, I ain't coming back.

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2: 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Life is

Radio. Radio SK. 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No hesitation if you step, you get a race. 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